0: one to choose.
1: Don't know which one to choose. 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The coolest damn player, man, them I see. 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Always on my A game, never said the less. 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
1: 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We can learn to brag, I got them both, all the major keys. 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

0: 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My type of spending spree, runs in my family. My time prices not come with a tag. Y'all just making noise. 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If I have a choice,
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